0: leading growth What is the reason we are considering growth?
1: The reason is because we are playing in the best tournament in the world, talking about clubs. So there is no doubt that we have to do better, has to deliver the job better as a team. This is a reality that we cannot change now. We have to be focused in the next matches and try to do better. Try to do in the way that we really have to do, because the quality is there, but it's not just enough with the quality. We have to be a better team.
2: Tabii ki bunun nedeni, başlıca nedeni tabii ki Şampiyonlar Ligi'nde mücadele etmemizden kaynaklanıyor. 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Tabii ki yani kalitemizden de şüphe etmemeliyiz. 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
3: İbrahim Bey,
4: 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Bir de maçın kırılma anını nasıl yorumlar?
2: So what was the key point of the today?
1: The key moment for me was the second goal that we scored, sorry, and what is allowed was a moment that we were doing very well in the game. Of course, I'm not saying that we were not suffering, because we playing against, you know, right now the best team in the world. But we were on the game. We're scoring the second goal, what is allowed. And after that, the game changed. It was a complete different game after we you know, the goal was disallowed. But we had the first half, and second half we conceded like very early. After that, we just give away the ball too easy. We couldn't keep the ball, play a little bit on the way that we try to hurt them. So after you give chances, space, and the ball to a quality team, of course you will suffer.
2: Benim için bizim kendi attığımız ikinci golün golden sonrası kırılma noktasıydı. 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
3: Son soru Çağatay Bey.
1: I don't say it's affecting. I think the manager decide thinking in the team, thinking in the way that we could you know, face then in the better position, you know. But like I say, at the end it wasn't the player that we missed in the game. At the end was the way that we just approached it, you know, in certain moments. So it was they were key moments that we conceded the goal. Starting second half we just couldn't play the same game that we were playing. So I'm going more for the way that we play. It's not about players, it's not about decision on the manager, because at the end I don't know a manager that tried to put a player and the team going in a bad way. So everybody's thinking and in the best way possible for the team that they're working. So for me it was clear. Of course, there are players that they're not used to play in their positions that play today. But I think the effort, I think the way that they face with the responsibility is nothing to say against.
2: Tabii ki bu baktığımız zaman hani verilen kararlar genellikle hocamız tarafından alınan kararlar. Tabii ki buradaki baktığımız zaman ikinci yarıya başlangıç şeklimiz aslında bizim durumumuz.